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0: This morning, Russian President Vladimir Putin, he has begun a military invasion of Ukraine.
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1: Nakibullah, guilty of murder.
3: Was mich beim Lesen der Akten verwundert hat, ist, dass das BKA das nicht weiter verfolgt hat.
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